today, because the message this evening is not my message, but ours. Despite our best efforts, shortages of marijuana are now being reported.

like the sun in a dark sky. You are shining in my light, so let me hold what I have found.

Watch the BS boy. Watch the BS. Watch the play route. Watch the BS. Watch the BS boy. Watch the BS. Watch the play route. Watch the BS. Watch the BS.

The demon in your mind is dancing on the walls, playing in the shadow of evil, concealing the good, fighting the second war of heaven,

hundreds, thousands of angels arousing the demon to conquer our soul. So come now, children of the demon. So come now, children of the demon.